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Tim Ron Hills Medical. 1311, 1381, respond 6225 East Platte Avenue, lot in 10, on an overdose time out to 1809.

0: 1115, 81 responded.
1: 1-2, you both responding in RV Park. Nancy, there was a female in a white GMC. Probably due to if the male part of the launch.
0: Be able to get all those people out.
2: We got like three more that are finishing up their last little bit.
0: Copy.
3: Sam 3, Tom 3, 9 miles clear, and we're on our way down.
0: Copy.

0: 281, transporting one non-emergent to St. Francis during mile 0, 1441 is going to be clear out of quarters.
1: Copy, just confirming St. Francis Woodman.
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0: 1312. Yes. We got a vehicle that's become disabled by mile marker, about 7.5. It's going to be a blue minivan. They're just going to wait for traffic to clear, but they may need a tow later on.
1: Are they out of the roadway?
0: Kind of has it, not blocking.
1: Copy, I'll let the tow service know.
0: Got a blue minivan, no play, but it's a blue minivan, and it's got cargo gear on the top. They got a white cooler. Is that going to be right at mile marker?

0: WMG. We got another disabled vehicle. It's going to be a green, looks like a Toyota utility, the Jeep, Colorado plate, boy William Edward 581. He's at the 7. Copy, all soft road.
1: 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Patient is a 40-year-old male, conscious, breathing, who cut his foot and is bleeding. It was spurting. It coded as a 21 Bravo 2 suffix T. The cause of the bleeding is traumatic. It is not dangerous, and he is responding and breathing normally.
0: Two 1840.

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1: Show you both responding. Brad's house, 2810 Hunters Glen Road. Law enforcement is en route to meet up with the runaways. However, they are asking for you to respond because there is one teenager that is intoxicated. Advice on staging.
0: Okay.
1: 1843.

0: 232-281, show you're responding, 9635 Bar B Road. Patient is a 57-year-old male, conscious, breathing, who started choking and the object is lodged in his throat. It coded as an 11 Delta 2. He is breathing normally and is not responding normally.
1: 232-287.
0: 1857.

0: 282 from 211, TAC 5.
1: Go ahead for 282.
0: Hey, if you want to let them know, I actually transferred it to 281, so I'll have to find the report under 281 and change it then.
1: 386.

0: Dispatch, 2011.
1: 2011.
0: Was this, this is intended for Palm Lake, or is this supposed to go to Monument?
1: The jurisdiction says Fire Station 1, so correction, the jurisdiction says Palmer Lake, but it sounds like they might be asking for a monument. Let me clarify.
0: Copy, thank you.

0: and took you off of that call there is wanting a call. I will get that switched off for that.
1: Copy, no worries.
0: Thanks, Jason.

0: Dartmoor Hills in security, overdose. 414-183, respond 1527 Maxwell Street on an overdose timeout, 1911.
1: What are you doing, Ralph?
0: 183, show you responding 1527 Maxwell Street. Law enforcement is not en route yet. There's a party that is afraid for his life. He states that he is not suicidal, but he also wants to take his own life. It's unclear why this is an overdose. Advise on staging. And 183, I'm sorry. The RP did state that he has been taking fentanyl. 414, I copy. Do you need the update?
2: Yes, sir.
0: 414, show you responding 1527 Maxwell Street. The RP originally stated that he's not suicidal, but also states he wants to take his own life. He has taken fentanyl. Law enforcement is not en route yet. Advise on staging.
2: Copy.

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0: smoke cone, since it says use both lanes, feel free to take the center as much often as you need to, and take our time going down.
1: 350, copy.

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Copy. More space. When he's got to slow down, it's going to be hard on you with that generator.

0: Welcome. 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Just take your time.
1: Copy.
2: We have a one-inch pipe with a small piece.

0: Did you get an ETA on black holes?
1: Negative. I just disconnected. 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
0: Five 34, copy.
1: 1934.

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Correction, 1026 Monument Street on a stroke, timeout, 1937.

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1: 1400, show you acknowledging 1026 Monument Street. 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We're still trying to get further.
0: 1400 copies.

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0: Street 523. Can you give me a call for tender support for Wildland Strike Team in Pueblo and show tender 3523 in route?
1: Okay.

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0: That works. I'll follow you. My GPS doesn't realize how tall you are, so it's trying to take the shorter route. No worries.

Monument TA. 513, 583, 502, and 512. Respond exit 163 of I-25 southbound on a TA. Unknown injuries timeout 1959.

0: response.
1: Over. 513, 583, I show you responding to exit 163 on I-25 southbound for a traffic accident with unknown injuries. This was an iPhone crash notification. No answer to the call taker. Open line with road noises. We're still attempting to contact.
0: Thunder, copy.
1: 2000.

13. Okay, false alarm call. We found an iPhone at that location where the crash took place. We have the phone. We'll have to contact the owner, Castle Wall, MFPH. Joseph.

0: driver. So, available to order. Do you have anyone remaining up?
1: Stand by. 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
0: Copy, dispatch. At this time, please close that call.
1: Copy.

13 Ocean View responding 3435 Harmon Drive for a fall. This was for a 71-year-old male, conscious, breathing, coding out as 17 Bravo 01, suffix G. He is still on the floor. He is not having difficulty breathing. The injury is to the head. There is serious bleeding. The original call came in saying he was smoking marijuana, stood up too fast, and fell.

Daffley. Hanover and 3513, respond 20510 El Gallo Point for an inside Daffley, 10 out 2040.

0: address 3523 on arrival in Pueblo, and the correct address is Cologne and Applewood is the address that we're working off of.
1: Can you repeat the first street?

3512, I show you responding 20510 Elgayo Point for an inside gas leak. The RP is saying that there's smelling gas coming from the stove. Everyone has already evacuated. It is smell only, but they could hear it at one point. They've shut off the gas, turned off the electricity.

0: 3513 is not called in service. 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
1: Jake, Waffle, Adam.
0: Coming.

131. I show you responding 225 Stephen Drive for a diabetic problem. 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

morning. I show you're responding 1248 Ancestor Drive for medical alarm. It is an 80-year-old female. We are going to make contact with her if we can. There's a lockbox code. I will send that to you through Messenger, through page. 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

514-584-502-513, respond mile marker 158, I-25 northbound for traffic accident, unknown injuries.

0: 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We are in position, West Carrier Ramp.
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3: I show you responding mile marker 158, I-25 northbound for a traffic accident. This is going to be for a maroon BMW SUV blocking the middle and left lanes. One party's out of the vehicle. Does not look like there's any injuries involved.
2: Coming.
3: 2158.

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1: Yeah, myself and 513 are on the scene. Will you advise state that this is just north of the 156 northbound?

0: 514 583 from 502.
1: Over 14.
0: Yeah, I think you guys are just passing us. Yeah, go all the way down to North Gate to get turned around so that you can block for 513.
1: Copy, turning around, taking a blocking position.
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0: comply with you. This vehicle is immovable.
1: Non-movable?
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1: 173, I show you responding 7116 Coral Ridge Drive for a sick person, 58-year-old male, conscious, breathing, coding on is 26 Delta 1. He is not bleeding or vomiting blood. He is not breathing normally. He's not responding normally. The original call stated he was weak and cannot sit up.

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1: Good.
0: Do you have confirmation that both hot refuels at the jet center are completed? The planes are still here, but I don't see the fuel truck.
1: Negative.
0: Copy, thank you.

0: All right, class, tell me about your weekend. Leo?
1: Well, my sister wants to go camping, so my parents took us in our new Nissan Pathfinder through a mountain trail.
0: Thank you, Leo.
1: No, it's not over yet. My brother wants to explore some caves, so we drove up a bunch of steep hills. And then we
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1: Good.
0: Both Frontier aircraft, one is leaving and one we watched finish getting fueled, so we're going to head back unless you've heard otherwise.
1: No, you guys are all good. I just got off the phone with Jet Center and you are released. We might need to call you back out here, but hopefully we won't.
0: Copy that. Thank you. Have a good night.
1: You too. Thank you.

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1: 232-2, I show you responding 7426 Colonial Lane for a cardiac arrest. The coroner actually received a direct line call from somebody saying that their father had passed away. Their father had passed away this morning. We have limited information on this. We are calling the party now to get additional details, but it does sound like the party passed overnight and it was an expected death.
0: Receive, can you dispatch Laws?
1: Laws dispatched in the route, not yet on scene.

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1: 502.
0: Yeah, State Patrol is on scene. I'm going to clear. 513 is going to remain on scene to help with traffic control.
1: Copy.

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You can cancel 213. It's going to be a 9 Bravo P2 if you're responding.

At this time, there should be everything on the ground. We might have a couple more stragglers coming in about half an hour to 45 minutes. We're expecting another wave of weather up in Denver, but as long as you're able to see, I don't really mind where you park.

0: 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Did you copy?
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0: 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Time of call was 22:26.
1: Two copy 22:26.
0: Hey, sir.

exit. Hanover 3512, respond to the 1500-1600 block of Hanover Road for traffic accident. No injury. Timeout 2254.

0: you're responding to the 1500 1600 block of Hanover Road for traffic accident. No injuries. Gray Kia SUV swerved to avoid a deer. Hit a gate pole. No rollover, no trap, no throw, not blocking, no chemicals or hazards, no decay or drugs.
1: There comes one,

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1: Copy.
2: Terry 512 on scene, one car, minor damage, not blocking. And dispatch 3512 confirming his state, responding.
1: And it's as of about 10 minutes ago.
2: Copy that. Can you advise him the driver is no longer on scene? Some friends are here, though.

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Timeout 2309.

11, I show you responding 943 Rancher Drive for a carbon monoxide alarm. The alarm keeps chirping. RP did change the batteries and it's still making a noise. No one is feeling sick at this time.

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1: Yeah, I'm en route to a secondary location regarding this accident. 16865 Degree Road. Just to check on the driver.
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1: Go ahead, sir.
0: Yeah, everything's code 4 here. I was kind of recommending her coming back to the scene. Is State there yet?
1: State is on scene.
0: Can you ask if he would like her to come back to the scene or if they want to do something different? Information also is there, the brother and father, his brother and father are heading that way with a flatbed trailer, so they'll be over there for sure.

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1: 3501.
0: Dallas is code 4, and this location, driver's been advised to head back to the scene. 3501's clear, and headquarters

0: crash here for some.
1: Sounds like we should be good on fuel for the night. You guys are good to return home.
0: Copy that. Thank you.
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0: Copy, so you're responding 4445, which is Hollow Lane, for an unconscious scene. We've got law enforcement on scene requesting medical for a 40-year-old black male, conscious and breathing. He is having some confusion and feels like he's going to pass out.
1: Brilliant.

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1: Hi, copy. Show you responding 1865 Pima Drive for a fall. Came over from TCDRP advised she fell. She's very hard to hear. She's been on the floor for approximately 45 minutes. The front door is locked. She's advised that the kitchen window should be open. First party alone. The 7-8 year old female conscious and breathing, still coding out.

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0: 13 responding.
1: Morning 20B25, True Business Circle, please. This is a letter from... is refusing to come out and is taking out. It sounds like he's stuck, but the RP was unsure. Patient has been having a lot of terminal agitation. Patient is a 76-year-old. Medicine breathing. We do have law enforcement en route as well. Patient has a history of hallucinations.
0: Brother, any comment?
1: Two calls.

I've realized that sometimes patients in general think that they see things with abnormal agitation. The patient does have a history of epilepsy.

0: per law enforcement, they're in contact with the patient. They're asking for you guys to go up.
1: Perfect.

Monument Medical. 514-584, respond 16601 Jackson Creek Parkway, room 219 for a fall, timeout 222.

0: Cathy, do you respond?
1: Hi, Cathy. Both units today responding 1660 on Jackson Creek Parkway. Jackson Creek is the living room 219 for a fall. Advising patient fell and is bleeding from their head. First party alone, 88-year-old female, conscious and breathing. Determines the 17 Bravo 1 suffix G. Patient fell from ground level. It was accidental. There is serious bleeding to the head. No difficulty breathing.

0: 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Leo?
1: Well, my sister wants to go camping, so my parents took us in our new Nissan Pathfinder through a mountain trail.
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1: No, it's not over yet. My brother wants to explore some caves, so we drove up a bunch of steep hills. 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
2: 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Profile: our P's 16-year-old son fell down and hit his head on a wall. Patient is a 16-16-year-old male, conscious and breathing. Determines a 17 delta force FXG. Fell now on the stairs. It was caused by dizziness. There's an injury to the head. He is not responding normally. No difficulty breathing.

0: 13383, I show you responding to area 7816 Bushbourne Road for a TA unknown injury. Marquis advising it's going to be in the open space behind this address. If you go down Bushbourne Road, there's a concrete trail path to the south, and you'll see the ATV down there. It was a single ATV that flipped. Single person walking around, possibly with a flashlight, possible ETOH involvement. I'm not injured.
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0: Station 11, I copy show you responding Peterson Road, Cali Road for a TA unknown injury. Got deputy on scene advising black GMC SUV rolled over. Driver is not inside the vehicle. Break. Continuing, it does look like the driver is scratched up but is conscious and breathing.
1: Who's it?
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1: 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Law enforcement did just advise that you guys can actually cancel.
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1: Hi, copy both units. Show you responding 4640 Pika Point. For a fall, patient is a 63-year-old male, conscious and breathing. Determined to 17 build of 4. Patient fell from ground level. It was accidental. No bleeding. There is an injury to the head. Patient is not responding normally, but is also having no difficulty breathing.

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1: Sending 8269 Haynes Drive for a fall. RP advice, she fell last night but doesn't remember it now, and now cannot move her left knee and right knee. 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A first party 62-year-old female, conscious and breathing. December the 17, Alpha 3, break. 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
1: Distribute that. 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
1: Do you have copy? So you're responding 9831 Devon Cove Drive for an abdominal pain. Patient is a 49-year-old male, conscious and breathing, determinants of 1 alpha 1. 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
0: Where is it?
1: Okay.

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0: Hey, Tom, it's Kermit, 313. Can I remain in corner 383? I'll continue.

Victor Yalom. 173, you respond 6910 Defoe Avenue, Martin Luther King Elementary for a commercial fire alarm, came out at 548.

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1: 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It said nobody's been here for a week. We're going to clear.

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102-1, 73 on scene. We have a mega single-story educational facility. Nothing showing Alpha, Charlie, or Delta sites. We'll be investigating, working on tech.

3119, copy. Shooter responding 983 Mundovan Cook. I found him down in abdominal pain. 383 is on scene, requesting you non-emergent for a 1 alpha 1. Patient's a 49-year-old male, conscious breathing.

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1: I copy both units. So you're responding 135 Eli Street for med stage. Got law enforcement en route for a domestic violence in progress / suicidal check the welfare for a male party with a shotgun. Advice on staging.
0: Proceed.

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1: Well, 31, your volume was low. You said staged in what parking lot?
0: Whitefield and Eli Street.

on you, mate. It's like 584, respond 20 Far Blue Point, apartment 102, the Springs and North Gate apartments for a sick person. Time out, 635.

Clear You Medical. 113-181, respond 4650, which is Hollow Lane for a medical alarm timeout 651.

0: responding.
1: Copy, she responding 4650, which is Hollow Lane for a medical alarm. Came over from Life Alert, advising it's a 79-year-old female with a broken wrist. She fell. She's got a history of COPD. She's on oxygen and daily medications.

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That's

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0: I copy, Booking Ministry, responding 8589 Bowling Low for medical alarm. Human from the alarm company. Patients could be a Freddie Smith. No additional information. We're attempting to get in contact with the patient now.
1: Freddie.

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1: We're having some problems with our MDC. Did this get coded out as a non-emergent response? Or do you need us responding emergent?
0: Non-emergent's fine.
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1: Main Street. Multiple reports, smoke showing from a house. There are two people unaccounted for, unknown location, unknown where the house goes.

131-181 on scene, small two-story single-family residential structure. This will be a working structure fire. 181, it's going to be direct attack. It's going to be going into the alpha side with an inch and three-quarter line. 181, I'm going to go ahead and assign that task to you. You're going to be a primary fire attack. Let's take this inch and three-quarter pre-connect off of 131. All units, 131 is going to be accountability. 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

and 113 on your arrival. You're going to be tasked with water supply and then go on deck for further assignments. 183, I have you start with

0: 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Medical
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0: 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RP's advising it's going to be at the community pool. 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
1: 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RP is an 80-year-old, correction, patient is an 80-year-old female, conscious and breathing, determined to 26 Charlie 1. Patient is lethargic but is breathing normally, no bleeding. She's having pain on her lower left side. Nothing further.

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Roger, I see that 4 is headed up to Victor, and that's a little closer to me. 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
2: 131-181 responding.
1: Sure, you get a show your response. This is 123 Carson, report of structure fire. Multiple calls saying there's smoke showing from the house. Unknown if the house is empty.
2: Understood. 131-181 on scene. Small, two-story, single-family residential structure. This is a working fire. Strategy 181. You're assigned to primary fire tactics of the infantry. Assigned for that task. Ducking at 360, and then 131 is going to regroup for a primary search break. 130, and let's see, 183 on your arrival. 113, you're going to be.
1: You're going to set up medical.
3: Just breathing. Breathing and lethargic. It's cutting out as a 20 Delta 1.

Further, we're going to go ahead and set up Fort Carson Command. Accountability on the phone for 131. 360 complete, no change to the IAP.

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Alpha.

0: Blue Rose. Law enforcement's been out on a disturbance. They're waiting for previous calls to get you guys to the street. Hiding in a greenhouse because there's a 16-year-old that's destroying things with possibly a machete or something metal in his hand.
1: Fire out.

0: 313 search from command. I want you guys to make primary entry into the Alpha side and first floor search.
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0: Tower 173.
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0: arson. House on fire, multiple callers reporting smoke showing. Last report was there were two people unaccounted for still in the house.
1: Great day, bro.

0: 173
1: then. 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Call it a working fire.
0: 173.
1: 173. These primary fires, Jack.
2: Wait, these cops. Jack.

0: 360 complete. No change from IAV. Command will be mobile. 173 driver. Once I throw the ladder to second story, you and I will marry up to form primary search.
1: 173 driver, please.

0: Alpha 5, enter the hallway.
1: Alpha 5. Yeah, copy, victim bound. 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Alpha 5.

Yeah, the mission will be no further than how it's going.

0: Dispatch 512 responding.
1: Maxwell Nursery, 21320 Polo Circle. It's going to be for a medical alarm. It looks like it's a keychain activation. It looks like they struggle with AFib. They're in the front room. They sound very weak. His name is going to be Rob. The front door should be open, but there is a lockbox in the caution.
0: 512 copying. Can you attach the police ambulance, please?
1: Hey, sir. 182-3-D542, you can disregard career law.
2: 182 copy. Thank you.
1: You're welcome.

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1: Synergy, I need you guys to force the front door, enter to the Alpha side, and get an all clear on the house.
0: Copy, Alpha side, all clear on the house.
1: That's the left.
0: An entry, fire four.

Victor's on, going out, Bravo window. 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
1: 313, command, just to confirm, you're going out Alpha Sud.
0: Hey, sir, I'm getting Alpha Sud, first floor.
1: Copy that, Alpha Sud, first floor.

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0: Copy, do you want to fill in some pages?
1: Okay, fill in some pages, thank you.
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1: One seventy-three, 186
0: responding. Security unit, show your spot at 1 2 Carson Street. Multiple calls. Unknown evacuation, unknown residents.
1: 173 received from. So 173 on scene, we do have a small two-story residential structure. We do have a working fire from the second floor. We are going to stretch 1 3/4 inches through the alpha side for fire attack, and we're going to be in an offensive attack, 186. If you can report to the front door for forceful entry and fire attack.
0: 186,

没事没事没事。

0: waiting for you. You can show me clear of the call off Rock and Roll. I'll put me available in District Cruise.
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my copy. She's responding 6925 Maysearch Parkway at the Safeway. It's going to be for an unconscious. They're going to be back in produce. 6464, you'll see now. Conscious breathing. She passed out. She is breathing completely normal, but not responding normally. She's cutting out of the 31 Delta 4.

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1: pigeon
0: relay?
1: Yes, ma'am. Just going with the Fountain unit coming through the Mesa Ridge call. Know that we're in the back receiving for produce.
0: Copy.
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Respond 1984 Reed Grass Way for a hemorrhage to not 1131.

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1: Copy, it's going to be 2828 Clover Circle West for a hemorrhage. I have an 81-year-old female, conscious, breathing, stating that she felt blood in her urine and her bladder and stomach hurts. Coding as a 21, does have a cap. 181 received. 1143.
2: 1541, fire dispatch.
1: 1541.
2: 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Attention quarters, please.

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0: They probably had the same arrival time as we did.
1: Copy.

0: 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The caller said that they believe the mother did make it out of the house.
1: I received, confirming we still have people inside.
0: Unknown.
1: 113 received. And companies, 113 is on scene of a two-story, small residential structure. We have a working fire, unknown location. 113 will be stretching a quick attack for outside for fire control. 113 will be in the offensive strategy. 360 to follow. 113 will have fire command. .183 from command.
0: Go ahead.
1: On arrival, stretch a quick attack off of 113.
0: Copy.

and company's 360 complete. No basement. Fire appears to be on the Charlie Delta corner. And dispatch from 113. There'll be no change to the IAP or main offensive.

0: We have a victim on the Alpha Bravo, second floor. 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
1: I'm back.

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0: Zero Big Springs Road. It's going to be for a emergence with Tri-County Fire from Wooten Bluff. 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It's going to be a 79-79-year-old male, conscious, breathing. He's having slurred speech. We're still going.

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1: Negative.
2: 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Sorry, 37 good. 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Copy.

0: definitely is a worm.
1: And personnel up. Quick attack. Alpha side. Stretch out. Engine 3/4. 113 will be in the offensive strategy. Then 113 will have Main Street Command.

0: and companies. Working fire, continue to balance the box. Dispatching all responding companies from Main Street Command, 360 complete, no basement. We're going to remain offensive. Count the Alpha.
1: Oh, wait, what's that?

He's responding not only about breathing, but there is history of stroke, and there's strong evidence of a portion of being a doctor.

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Fountain 2. 211, 282, 202. Respond, mile marker 117 of I-25 southbound on a TA high mechanism, timeout 1317.

0: Responding mile marker 117 of I-25 southbound. It is a car hauler. This is a pickup truck. The car flipped. There is oil leaking out. It is blocking traffic in two lanes. Unknown injuries or airbags. Both of the vehicles involved are on their sides. One, at least one of them is in the ditch.
1: Received. I confirm RP stated there's no obvious injuries.

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1: Place next level helicopter on air, standby. 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
1: Copy. I'll try 90 minutes clear. 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
1: Received.
0: On stage, there's a single semi on it, not pulling the entire. Two, three.
1: Copy, I'm sorry, where are you?

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1: 14 and copy. You're responding 884 Mesa Creek Drive for residential fire alarm. It's pretty audible. I don't smell anything or see any flames. It looks like evac is in progress.
0: Okay,

Marker 1 Disney on I-55 North with Palmer Lake. 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
0: I'm sorry, it's just drive for residential, 3048.

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She's going to trial run. 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
1: 313, the alarm company called back in. They confirmed it was a false alarm. 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
1: Reese, your Honda made it no problem.
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in Long Hills Medical. 1331, 1381, respond 2060 Pima Drive for the Ivy Cottage Assisted Living for a referral signal opportunity.

continuing. It's going to be for a fall 89-89-year-old female. Conscious breathing. She fell and hurt her ribs. She's not having any difficulty breathing. She's coding as a 17-1. Falcon Citizen Assist. 313 Response 7369 Bridal Veil with her Citizen Assist, timeout 1422.

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1: 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Can I say something to you? This is... It's a 7 female, conscious breathing. She's sitting in a girl.
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0: Bacabo Lane is going to be her cardiac. RP stated that her roommate is cold and not breathing, and then stated that he was, quote, a little stiff, and now she's stating that she's leaving the area and she has to go to work.
1: 805 copies.
0: 1435.

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1: Copy, H-72, just so you're aware, we have a caution on the law fight stating that this is a known drug house.
0: Do we have law on way?
1: Affirm, I have Manitou Springs heading up there. I don't have an ETA though.
0: Copy that, thank you.
1: You're welcome.

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0: Icon Faith, you're responding 238 3rd Street at the Monument Community Presbyterian Church. It's going to be a commercial fire alarm coming from the new building.
1: I'll be picking
0: you. 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
0: Copy, it's going to be 6855 La Bay Road for an overdose. It's going to be accidental on medication. He's responding normally, breathing normally. It's going to be a 52-year-old male, conscious breathing. And we've got law enforcement en route, advise on staging.
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0: 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I'm here in station two. I can leave this evening.
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1: 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Unfortunately, that's all the information I have.
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0: 1331's clear. 1381's transporting one. Code 2 to St. Francis. Starting mileage 0.
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0: 531.
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0: 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Thank you.

0: during a fire or somebody was tagging you on your cell phone during 5-1-5. 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
0: Cincy's Avenue at the Jable for a sick person. That's going to be a 19-19-year-old male. Conscious, breathing. He's feeling faint and sweaty. And he can't move his hands. He's going to be in the manager's office.
1: One copy. Thank you.
0: You're welcome.

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1: Go ahead.
0: I guess I said something about AG. Do you have any idea on this address?

0: month of revenue that you're not making in
1: this May 18th.
0: Go ahead.
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1: Go ahead.
0: Do you have anything further on this call for approximate location of the RV?
1: He's going to be at the house, and it looks like he says go down 94 and turn right on Yoder Road where the post office is and go all the way down to the dirt road to the stop sign and then turn left. And then left at the T-bone was the mailboxes, and the second house on the left at the end, there's a red single white trailer.
0: Copy, we're here, on scene, yes.
1: Copy.
0: Tri-County is on scene.

0: 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We'll just leave the charges over there for now.
1: All right.

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1: You can clear 201 from this TA and assignment to the 123 northbound.
0: Okay, mile marker 123 on I-25 northbound. It's going to be a hit and run. I'm sorry, it looks like nobody's on scene, so you can disregard.
1: Receive, all units clear.
0: Copy.

0: cutters and what else?
1: I don't have you at destination. Yes, we're going on 42s. We just need the med bag.
0: Wait, did you cancel the cutter?
1: Can you assign the next closest ambulance to the 117 emergency for traumatic injury and have them contact us on fax message?
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1: 202.
0: Sign an ambulance from AMR Pueblo. Notify them. They're going to come up wrong way against traffic. They're going to go northbound and the southbound lanes up to the 118. Appreciate it. Thank you.
1: Welcome. Thank you. Are you back on scene at that TA?

0: Go ahead.
1: Yes, sir. We saw that we got tagged up to this for traumatic injury and then heard you guys requested AMR. Would you guys still like us to respond?

0: 2 fire dispatch. We just got off the phone with AMR Pueblo. They have to make sure with their supervisor for approval.
1: Receive. If the supervisor has any questions, notify them it's going to be due to response time from Fountain because we have traffic backed up for miles still in the interstate.
0: I copy.

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1: 232, show you responding. Mile marker 125 of I-25 southbound. It's a semi versus a red Chevy Colorado. The 18-wheeler hit the Chevy Colorado, and now the driver of the Colorado is saying their back hurts. No airbags are not blocking. No alcohol or drugs suspected. They are reporting that traffic is at a dead stop due to the other accident, and coded as a 29 Bravo 1 brake. CAD wanted to send a battalion chief but did not have one. What do you want me to do?
0: We'll advise that we need one.
2: Fire Dispatch 202, do we get a response from Pueblo AMR?
1: That they are in route and they were advised to go northbound in the southbound lanes to get to the accident.
2: Question 202, I apologize. Can you please notify AMR to now disregard the patient just left POV?
1: Copy.

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0: Where's you?
1: I'm sending vehicle.
0: Received. I got eyes on both sides as well.
1: Received.

0: 281.
1: Cena.
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1: 232.
0: Yes, ma'am. Is State Patrol responding to this, or are they going to be on cold reporting? It's going to be a non-transport.
1: Probably. I will double-check their EPA. We did let them know.
0: Thank you.
1: You're welcome.

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1: 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They want them to wait there, and they'll respond.
0: Thank you.
1: You're welcome.

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1: Hey, from break 209 from 202, did you copy that last?
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1: Receive. I got a visual on you. 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
0: Receive.

Looks like we have a couple more media cameras set up at the Trucking Academy. 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

Lord, I

0: Edison Ventura County Public Education. Edison Ventura County responded at area 170. Thank you.
1: responding.
0: 7409 Twin Valley Terrace for a hemorrhage. It's going to be a 66-year-old female, conscious breathing. She is bleeding nonstop and lightheaded, coming out of the 6 Delta 5. Copy. 3703-3801. It's going to be the area 17040 Boone Road for a smoke investigation. They're stating it's dark smoke 10 to 20 miles southeast of the RP.
1: 3801, I copy. We're getting reports that there's fire in Crawley County. Hold guys.
0: Copy.
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0: 3700, stand by for your call. Okay, medical. 311-381, respond 8589 Boleyn Road for a medical alarm. 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
1: Dispatch 3700, we're getting a call, County Road 8 and Highway 94, south of that location. This may be the same fire, but it's quite a ways east of Boone Road. We're being called by Lincoln County. We're heading to that area.
0: Hey, copy. 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
0: He said B and 8?
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2: T3 or 21, which one do you want?

0: 700 Saturday Touch. I have, sorry, Lincoln County on the line stating that that fire is County Road B and County Road 8. They are requesting Tri-County be paged. It's one structure in the area. However, I don't know what they need exactly. I can call back and see.
1: Officer for 202.
2: Go ahead.
1: I'm sure you guys are getting it all figured out. I just wanted to confirm, are we moving 211 out of the way so those wreckers can get through and then continuing this line?
2: Now, the big wrecker actually already got past the thoroughfare of the semi now.
1: Received, perfect.
2: The 6-pointer out.
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3: You can disregard. We got the garage open.
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3: 3801.
0: I know I have you guys on this Boone Road call. Do you think that it's going to be related to this other one on County Road B and County Road 8?
3: I'm going to say hey, firm for no. Go ahead and combine them. I'm going to pass Boone Road.
0: Copy.

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As in the Tri-County response area of County Road B and County Road 8, personal, I'll take fire with Lincoln County, 10 out 1625.

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0: Are we still going Lincoln County?
1: Yeah, I'm still going to Lincoln County.
0: Is that 3700?
2: 3700.
0: 3717, 3716 in service to Lincoln County, County Road 8.
2: And that was 3717 and 3760, correct?
0: That is correct.
2: Okay.
3: 3751, same traffic.
2: Okay. Are you working on Lincoln Channel, or do you guys want a C-Zone or a Compact?
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2: Do you want 63 or 21?
1: 63, please.
2: 3-8, Ben Route, check my.
1: I got you.

0: 51, you passed.
1: Okay, I pulled County Road 8.
2: Yes, ma'am. Can you put out a page for responding units? There's been a tornado warning issued in the area of the Crowley, Pueblo, and Lincoln County lines. It's going to be an area where we're responding to that fire.
0: Copy. And I'm sorry, you said it was a warning or a watch?
2: My information is that it is a tornado warning.
0: Okay.
3: Excuse me. 314 driver, 314 officer. We're going to add the horizontal bundle to the 200 feet crossway for a total of 350 feet of inch and three quarter and 5/6 of an inch.

0: have different directions?
1: Dispatch, if we get a confirmed tornado touchdown in county, or if any of our responding units are caught up in that, could we please page me and give me a heads up?
2: Hey, sir.
0: Team officer, how's your pressure?
2: Route 11 and then head south.
0: Pressure's good.
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4: 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I'm going to cut across, going back east from a little different direction.

0: Yeah, we're going out the path there. We can get some traffic flowing in here pretty quick.
1: Let's see, break 209. I let the lead driver know to land your signal. We're good to go.
2: Copy.
1: Pages and cancellation shows and quarters. Thank you.
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0: 3790 on 90. I'm going southbound on crossroads of Kuno Road and Johnson Road. I can see the smoke from my location.
1: Yeah, it looks like it's pretty close to the road to...
0: west of it. I'm going to keep going west and south, or south and east probably on 2.
1: Copy. We're currently going down road 11. We need to find a road back to the west.
2: 1751. We're going to turn right on road J in about 12 miles.

0: 3763. I'm at Edison Station 2. I'm going to go south on Road 2 and try to work my way back west.
1: I'm going to continue on Road 2.

0: 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Zero in on.
1: Hey, bring in. 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

0: 260. I am going down Road 3, past Edison Station 2. I've got a large column of smoke. I'm going to follow the road on around and try to get a better location on it.
1: Copy. I'm almost at the end of rush now. I'm going to head east towards you. 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I don't have anything to go west of me.
0: Copy. Yeah, best route right now I can come up with is Road 3 and follow it on through till it turns east and then back south.
1: Hey, firm. Copy.
2: 3703. I'm on County Road Delta, and it's further south than where I am.
1: Could be into Edison, I'm sure of it.

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1: 3512, are you responding in place of 3513?
2: To en route.
1: Okay. It looks like it's close to maybe 206.

Sorry, 13 at Cafe Shoe, UN 2182 responding, mile marker 150, I-25 northbound. It's going to be ATA, no injuries. It's going to be on the off-ramp northbound.

0: Continuing, Quaker's going to be a great Mazda CX-5 versus a great Toyota Highlander. They are not walking.
1: No, I thought you got it. This fire is heading west. Unknown if it's a structure or grass. It could just be smoke heading to the west.
2: Yeah, let's keep trying to work our way towards it. I think it's going to be closer to the 4-county line.
1: I'll just keep making my way up until I get close to it.
0: This turn is directly after the cattle guard.

Yes, I'm a little bit away from you guys. Could you follow the technical and see if they can spare one of those Charlie 206 for diverting traffic?

0: blocking traffic at the 119. Unless they want to go ahead and let him leave, and they don't want to put a vehicle there since you have one lane open.
1: Copy that, traffic control.
0: Track 5, I think you're good to clear. We just opened up lane number 1 here on the interstate.
2: E and Y, I think.

0: 63. Strike gunning.
1: Thank you.

0: Go ahead.
1: North 15 seconds. 6 from 202. Just wanted to confirm so that you heard my last traffic.
2: 202-206 negative.
1: Yes, sir, you're good to go ahead and clear. You do not need to wait on a state patrol unit. We're about to open up this interstate soon.
2: Copy, I'll go ahead and pick up and clear with dispatch.
1: Receive it. Thank you very much for all your help.
0: How many radios?
3: You're past their station 2. 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
0: I came by the Anderson place and turned east and kept coming south. I'm getting closer to it, but it's beginning to wean down, I think.
3: Okay, copy. Go ahead.
2: And I'll be assuming command from 2113.
4: Copy.
5: Helicopter acknowledged.
4: Helicopter acknowledging. It's going to be in the area of 23580 Highway 94 at the Fieldies for a small outside fire. We are getting a few callers stating that it's by Fieldies. It's burning in between Fieldies and Payton Highway. They're saying there's maybe 2 to 3 fires along the road. It is grass. We're still gathering.
2: Responding. I got the updates.
4: Okay. Where's the sign?
2: I got it.
4: I'm going.

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0: 206. 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You can shift quarters. Take me off the board next rail.
1: You're welcome, sir. 206.

0: 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Come in.
1: Bye-bye.
0: Fire Dispatch, all occupants are fine. They're going to ambulance and check them out, but the patient that got rear-ended is requesting a Pasco County Sheriff's police report. Any possible way we can get them out here?
1: Negative. It's a state patrol response. They'll be responding.
0: Copy. Thank you.
1: You're welcome.
2: Four, I'm going to drop 90 Charlie off when I get back in the network to pick up.
3: Yeah, but we have multiple, at least two by the bridge here. Okay. Just use your side spray if need be, do what you can until we can get there. You think we're going to need mutual aid or no? Not for just these two, but if we have more, we will.
0: Copy.
3: There'll be a second crew member for you on 40, because 40 should be crew of three.
0: I'm crew of two.
3: Okay.

0: 3100-3101
1: on Red. Red 3101. Sounds like you got a lot of stuff going on out there. Would you like county wildland to respond?
0: We've got a few roadside fires, but I absolutely need at least a deputy to respond. Report on these. I think we're going to have enough resources. 3141 this way, because I think Chad County is down to currently.
1: Okay, copy direct.
2: Yes, that's also copy. It's 3300. Are you needing law enforcement just for traffic control?
0: For report purposes, suspicious jerk.
2: Okay.
0: 364 is on the scene at the first. Theirs are going to be by the bridge. Approximately 250 Highway 94.

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1: I copy, sure he's flying 5537 from Stormers Avenue for a sick person, 55550, now conscious breathing. RB is stating that he is a severe alcoholic and has been drinking heavily and his blood pressure is up. It does look like we're starting law enforcement due to the patient possibly being suicidal. It could have been wanted by some staging.
0: 113,
1: proceed. 10-07.
2: Copy.
0: I just got home. You want me to drive toward Payton to see if I see anything?
3: Hey, from check from Payton, from Mark to Payton Highway.
0: Copy that. I'm heading west now.

0: 7751. There are small outside fires in Ellicott west of Field East going on.
1: 3700, I'm in with Crowley's Chief 300. We're going to IC the pilot.
2: 614, Crowley 300, go ahead.
3: Hey, we're going up County Lane 3 right now. We're going to go over to Victor, then come in on the west side.
2: Copy. We're just, well, 2 miles north of Victor, east of 4, or west, excuse me, west of 4. Fire's out. We got a lot of mop-ups, so if you can come in along the fence line, I've got Rush 11 over there.
4: 45 responding.
0: Copy.
2: Who else is coming up with you guys?
3: I have one tender with us.
0: Responding. Responding.
5: Have 12 on scene, 2 vehicle TA, minor damage, evacuation seems to be complete. 3512 will be out investigating. Break. Continuing, confirming we have state en route to this.
0: I do believe so. I don't have an ETA though.
5: 3512 receives.
0: Copy and 2182, I copy as well. 28 Fountain Medical. 282, 232, respond 7352, Little Jimmy Grove for an allergic reaction, send out 72.
4: Both patients have the state patrol.
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6: Finding status, have you seen anything yet?
4: I've not seen anything on either side of the road. I'm just fainting right now.
6: Back to the bulldozer and back to the driveway. Just come back to well, the...
4: Copy, I'll head to the bulldozer and I'll come back.

0: security team. 181-173, respond to the area 6935 Defo Avenue, TA. With injuries, 10 out, 1711.
1: E08 X-ray 3300 on Ellicott. Okay. Do you need 4-6 still or no?
2: Negative, they're all contained right now. There's three different ones here.
1: Okay. I'll be there in a couple minutes.
0: All right, copy. You're responding 6935 to Bell Avenue, or a TA with injuries. The motorcycle has crashed and he's bleeding. However, it does sound like they might be going POV to the hospital.
1: Three words, so I could help. GPS coordinate where you guys are. Where are you located at?
3: Six, I'm still in Colorado Springs. About a day.
1: For you. Just 09 and 98 Charlie are lost.
4: Copy. I'll get the one few words.
3: Oh, 02,
1: Tri-County. 02, I hear you're right behind them. That's the one, three words that get you guys where you needed to go.
5: Tri-County.
6: Go ahead.
5: You just come past V. I think that's the one you wanted, wasn't it?
6: Are we north of you?
5: Yeah, I'm right on your tail.
6: Okay. We'll go back the other way.
3: I've got 96 Bravo. He's almost in district. He will patrol again in Tri-County's district, starting at Station 2. He can patrol 94 all the way out to 1 for now.
1: And I will be hurting east here in about 2 more minutes.
3: All right, receive. I'm going to handle the districts. We're going to focus down here.
5: Oh, 06,
6: we'll fly a track out. 06. I'm heading to Station 2 as well, so I'll be in district as well.
1: Copy, I'll be right behind you.
6: Status.
0: We're just soaking this now.

0: Okay, just be advised, I do have law en route, so we can get this documented. Whoever needs to begin the case track on this.
1: Copy, I was going to have 08 X-ray come take a look if he's available.
0: Yeah, it'll be a couple minutes and we'll get him freed up, but I'm going to run the one real quick.
1: Copy.
2: Fire dispatch 150, come in.
1: Go ahead.
2: Fire dispatch, we're going to clear 2113 and myself back to quarters and available. Both parties are going to wait for State Patrol to arrive to get their report. 2113 and 2102 will be available.
3: Copy.

0: be the largest. We've got one that's on the guardrail here that went down the bridge. We've got 4, 6, 7 handles. And then you 40's got the middle one, and you got the farthest west.
1: 40's got the farthest west. I'm behind them, in between all of this. But the biggest one is where 40's at right now.
2: It's coming up to follow. We're just passing Harding. They're not seeing anything as well. We'll continue up.
3: 3CHRZ, check the 6935. That's what the address came as, and just see if you can see anything there.
4: Okay, copy that. I'll just let you keep coming in. Charlie's got a whole cartload of stuff up here already, so I was going to try to save you some miles and headache, but if you're here, I'll see you in a little bit.
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1: Breezy, there's a call note too, said that they might have taken him to the ER.

0: 601, 614.
1: Go ahead.
0: Hey, did they cancel Manzi?
1: I'm not sure. I haven't been hearing any other traffic coming across.
0: Okay.
1: I turned right here at 4 and V, met Sugar City and Only Springs trucks. Go ahead, sir.
0: Do you have any debris or anything in the roadway coming up? Okay, I'm just going to check around Fielding Circle right here, and if not, we'll probably clear.
1: Pretty good the way it looks. I'm just sitting here on the road now, just getting to the actual fire scene, but there's plenty of trucks here, so.
2: Yeah, 10-4, it's looking like we're going to get some good weather here pretty quick, so.
1: Yeah, if it's what we just drove through, it's going to be ugly for a minute.
3: Fowler units, I can hear some of your traffic. Are you guys still coming in from the,
1: Two Fowler units still coming in, yes, sir.
3: And you guys are coming in from Road 3 across the pasture, or are you going to come in Road 4 and go to the west?
1: Road 4.

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0: 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That tornado on the ground is a little close to my house there.
1: No, we're good here.
0: You're digital 601, can you say again?
1: Yeah, you're good. 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We got plenty of water here.
0: I'll be turning around.

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1: Go ahead.
0: I'm clear of that fire from Lincoln County. It was actually in Crowley County. I'm heading back to headquarters. For me to get back.
1: Okay.
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0: 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Brass Eagle.
1: 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Timeout 1737.
0: 3300, acknowledge. We have working fire. We do have a header showing. Start me a full compliment from Falcon.

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1: Copy.
0: Okay. Water level, did 49 get filled yet?
2: -49.
0: Okay, 40, just take it back to 2 and park it, and, or take it to the scene, we'll just have to fill it there. Let's get around.
3: 3300, you can 4-5 back at 1, just take it to 2.
4: Yeah, Brass Eagle and Ellicott.
5: Correct. Could I offer a water truck? I'm just east of Ellicott.
4: Yeah, 21's available.
5: That was my thought. I'll go ahead and ask 3300. Should I do it on Ellicott or on Red?
4: I'd ask him on Red real quick.
0: Affirmative.
1: I'm sorry, was that Ephraim?

0: 3300, 3706 on red. I could have a pumper tender available to head your way if you needed it.
1: Emily's at her house. Is there a truck she can hop in?
2: Start law enforcement.
0: Affirmative.
2: Copy.
3: Yes, I see a 3.
2: Yeah, 3.
3: Can you add me a call? She'll be responding. Can you page out specifically 313, 363?
0: Doesn't matter. 90, bring 45 to the scene.
4: Confirmed, sir.
1: Emily is en route to Station T currently from her house. Do you have my assistance out there?
0: Go to Station 5 and pick up 361. I'm about to request Falcon for additional support.
1: This is getting started and it's going to be a long one at the end. The ender just have 1300 give me the gist of what happened.
0: Stay there, I'll handle it. I gotta get on the radio officially.
1: Sorry.
0: So the house is fully involved, we have vehicles exposed. Command. Need law enforcement traffic from the area. Calvin, fire with a full response.
2: I copy. I have another pending residential structure fire. They're stating that it's going to be northeast of that. I'm sorry, southeast. They're stating it's 91899 South Ellicott Highway. We're maybe thinking it's the same thing, right? I also have another fire, 18353 Highway 94. It's a small outside fire. Half a mile from this address and Peyton Highway, there's black smoke.
0: This is probably going to be a involved modular home. We've got a running grass fire as well right now.
2: I copy. So 3300, I can just...
0: on everything in this block.

0: north of Handle, or south of Handle, to a mile south of the Ellicott Highway on the west and east, Ellicott Road on the east end.
1: Fire on the fire, 1744.
0: Confirm 8-4 is fine for this.
1: I switched it to 8-8 because you were guys on 8-4, so 8-8 is behind.
2: 3730 in Olympia County.
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1: 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Do you need the update?

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1: Copy.
2: I'm down there. I'm going to be responding down there as well, just FYI.
3: 3C, back in district. I'm going to try and cover our district while you're gone.
2: Copy, thank you, sir.
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1: D9, show you responding. Calhoun, I show you acknowledging it's going to be 665 Brass Eagle, and it's going to be for a residential structure fire. 3300 is asking for a full response break. Continuing, it's going to be a single-story mobile home, fully involved, heavy exposure. We need law enforcement for evacuation, and they're just, like I said, they're wanting a full response from you guys. Command A4 is assigned. I'm sorry, contact A4.

0: I thought you were trying to reach out to us. Did you want to cancel us, or are we still responding?
1: You guys are all set to go. I'm trying to see for who's responding to the structure fire.
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0: 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I got your message. 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

0: Strip and Oliver responding.
1: Joe, you're responding 5805 Galley Road. It's going to be for a TA, no injuries, and it looks like it's in a parking lot. Lap of 20 minutes, book.
0: Thirteen 11, copy.
1: 72
0: please.

0: 3300 fire dispatch on there. It's over. Our call taker doesn't believe that it's going to be the same fire that you guys are working to. I'm going to try to get somebody else heading that way.
1: Tomorrow, the street will be coming right by that. They can check it, so we'll help them do it.
0: Okay, 1331, fire dispatch.

0: 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Did you see anything to the south of you from 94? We have an RP stating that there is a small outside fire there. I just want to make sure they're not the same.
1: Fire dispatch 3831.

0: Yeah, we got a medical on 211. Oh. I didn't get here. Let's check up on somebody.
1: Receive medical on 211.
2: Can you do me a favor when you get to Highway 94? Will you kind of divert to the area of 18353 Highway 94? Make sure that there's not an additional fire at that location. It's not on the call that you're currently on, but just to make sure that you have it.
3: Okay. 300 for 2343, we're on scene. Do you have an assignment for us?
4: Hey, I need your crew to double check the house next door, make sure we get that. We got that fire all the way out. We just got it knocked out.
0: Thank you.

0: Dispatch, 1311 on scene, 2 vehicle. T-bone, minor damage, investigating.
1: Okay. One 182-173 was on 828-0 Falling Rock Drive for a fall timeout, 1800.

before the hydrant at the elementary is probably your fastest one to use. 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
0: Bridges.
1: Detail.

0: 11. I just got information from State Patrol. One, can you advise if there's any EQH, and if it's on private property, they won't be responding.
1: No EQH. 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
0: Okay, thank you.

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1: Go ahead.
0: We've had top bends, so that top line looks good.
1: Can you 10-9 for brush 11, please?
0: Does that north fire line look good all the way to the south for you?
1: This north side's looking pretty good. I don't see any smoke. I think we're looking pretty good over here.

Charlie Rush 10. You guys want to come back here to the house? We're going to